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Even my kids love it. 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
13: It's Labor Day weekend, and we're spending it together with the biggest country songs of the week. I'm Tracy Lynn. This is your Hot Country Countdown. The big question is, will Taylor Swift still be wearing the crown this weekend? It's a long weekend. Summer is winding down, and we've got 3 hours of great country music ahead. And by the way, it's a winning weekend. We have Jason Aldean tickets up for grabs, not just one pair, but 2 pairs to give away. But you got to be listening to win. Let's get our party started.

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8: You know it's a great day here on Hot Country when you have a legend joining your show. One of Canada's most celebrated, lovable family members, Steve Wilkinson. Welcome to Hot Country. How are you?
9: I am excellent. You know, I take umbrage at the term legend because most legends are dead.
8: No, there's a lot of legends that are alive. And you definitely being one of Canada's most lovable dads. Congratulations on everything. We got to talk about the moment that you found out that you were going to be inducted into the Canadian Country Music Hall of Fame. Now, that's happening in just a few weeks.
9: Well, I was almost without words. And for me, that's a very rare thing. Shocked, honored, humbled, all at the same time.
8: And of course, your children, they're not kids anymore. Amanda and Tyler, how are they doing? I know we keep thinking that they're little, but they're not. They're grown up.
9: Isn't that funny how we have a perspective locked into our minds of how we see some people? And I think people are kind of shocked that they look at my daughter and she's got an 11, almost 12-year-old son. Isn't that crazy?
8: Steve Wilkinson, welcome to Hot Country. We are so excited to have a hot minute with you. Let's talk about this new chapter, the Wilkinsons 2.0. What are we getting from this new vibe now?
9: Well, I'll tell you something. After there were large changes in my life, my ex and I parted company, and it pretty much knocked me off the horse for a few years. I stopped writing maybe one or two songs a year. But the fire has been relit, and in the last year, I've written probably 70 songs. Yeah, it's crazy. And the feedback I'm getting from people who are hearing it, they're saying it's the best stuff I've ever written. That's pretty high praise. So somebody compared me today to Skip Ewing, and I've written with Skip. And I thought, wow, that's a nice thing to hear.
8: That's amazing. Isn't it incredible that you can have a low moment in your life and you kind of hang out there? We just hang out in that low moment and then we come through on the other side and the gifts that it brings.
9: Well, I'll tell you something. I decided there was a point where I decided I could wake up every day and be miserable or I could wake up every day and be happy. Trust me, happy is better.
8: Happy is better. And we are happy that you're joining us here on Hot Country. Steve Wilkinson, let's get to the new song. Tell us the story behind Ordinary People, which we are going to debut in just moments.
9: Well, I'm a terrible shopper. I hate shopping. But when I would be dragged along to go with someone shopping, I would sit on a bench and I would watch people's faces, trying to imagine the story behind their eyes, being a writer. And I said to my writing partner on this particular day, Charlie Craig, he's gone from us now, but he had hits, everybody from Ray Charles to Alan Jackson.
8: Wow.
9: And I said, Charlie, I said, I want to write a song about people that just go by every day and you hardly ever notice. They're just ordinary people. But the love that they have for one another, that is monumental. It makes them extraordinary. And I said, I want to speak to that. And that's how it came up.
8: I love people watching. And, you know, I do the same thing. I sit there and you watch so many people in one day. You can come across so many different paths and you often wonder, what is their story? We've all heard that saying that if someone's having a bad day, maybe there's a reason for that.
9: Absolutely right. You see some face and you go, oh, man, I hope you get some relief because I can tell there's worry behind your eyes. It's a terrible thing, you know, and we all have a story. It doesn't matter who we are. We all have a story.
8: Congratulations again, being inducted with your children, Amanda and Tyler, this September for the CCMAs for the Country Music Hall of Fame. It must be so cool to just continue the musical journey with your kids.
9: I love it. Somebody said to me one time in an autograph line, I noticed during your performance, you watched the kids a lot on stage. I said, it's because I'm so dang proud of them.
8: Oh, well, life looks good on you these days, Steve. And we're so glad that you chose happiness. You're giving us new music and you've got a whole lot more in the vault to give us. Give a big shout out to all your fans.
9: Everybody out there, thank you. Thank you for giving me the best job on the planet. Really.
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0: Co Wetzel with Ella Langley and their collab Jaded in at number 32. I'm Tracy Lynn. This is your Hot Country Countdown. Who's coming for number one this Labor Day weekend? Keep listening and expect the unexpected. We got Tucker Wetmore up next with Who Told You That on the Hot Country Countdown.
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0: That was Zach Taub with South Side of Sanity coming in at number 25. It's the Labor Day weekend, which means we're soaking up these last few days of summer before everyone gets back to routine. I'm Tracy Lynn, and this is your Hot Country Countdown. 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
0: 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Your station, your music, your say. Should we pick it or kick it?
3: 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This is where you get to have your say in what gets played on your country radio station. We are featuring new music by Zach John King, and he's joining forces with the legendary country duo Brooks and Dunn. Now, this is an upbeat country collab, definitely one we need right now in the world. The song is about a person who knowingly chooses to pursue a captivating romantic interest despite recognizing that she spells total trouble. This is why we love country collabs and all the stories that go along with it. Let us know. Do you want to pick it or do you want to kick it? 1-877-505-3692. Zach John King featuring Brooks and Dunn. Way to go. Let us know. What do you guys think? I'm Tracy Lynn and this is Hot Country.

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5: We have Lauren Elena up first talking about meeting Dolly.
6: I never heard her speak a bad word about anyone. And she welcomed everyone with open arms and love. Honestly, that's how we all need to live. If there's anything outside of her music was the most impactful music in my life ever. There will never be another artist that will impact me the way Dolly did. But more so than that, it was the person she was. Everyone has said this.
5: And Ella Langley paid tribute to Dolly Parton on social, saying that, Dolly, we thank you for standing up for yourself as an artist, songwriter, musician, a producer, and as a woman. The world needed Dolly and will never see another like it. The gates of heaven just welcomed home a beautiful soul. And Nicole Kidman honored Dolly Parton as well by posting a picture of her and Keith with Dolly, saying, we will always love you. And that's the lowdown.
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8: Oh, boy. There you go. Our big question this Labor Day weekend has been answered. Taylor Swift is not at number one. She is hanging out at number two, which means we have a brand new artist wearing the crown. And it's Stella Lefty hanging out there with her song, Boston. Before we hit play, thank you for making us part of your Labor Day long weekend. I'm Tracy Lynn. Enjoy the rest of the long weekend. Soak up those last summer moments, and we'll see you next time on your Hot Country Countdown. Keep smiling and be good, my friends.
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a Friday on Hot Country 88.5 High Valley Ain't Lying. Every week does have a Friday. Yours was yesterday. Maybe your Friday was even on the Thursday. I know some of y'all called in sick yesterday just to get a head start on the Labor Day long weekend. Either way, thanks so much for allowing me to be a part of it. You know, you guys are probably at the cottage cracking a cold one right now. I'm here in the studio pretending this microphone is a fishing rod. How about that? Thanks so much for allowing me to be a part of your Labor Day long weekend. Come on.

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2: Along the 401, the southbound Leslie ramp to the westbound 401, a stall blocking the right lane, delaying entry onto the highway. Further west of the collectors at the 407, a collision in the right lane, slow through the 407. And on the 400 southbound in the express at Highway 7, look out for a stall in the left lane. Northbound delays approaching the 407 through Highway 7. 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

0: Hot Country 88.5. It's Ryan on your Saturday afternoon. Recently got a sweet little phone call from Morgan Griffiths. Morgan Griffiths, hit singles Bourbon, Just Being Me. First independent artist in Canadian country history to get two top fives. That is an incredible feat. And he's an incredible artist, and amazing dude, and he's got a brand new song called Boondocks. I wanted to learn a little bit more about that. Tell me about this song, Boondocks. How did this start?
1: Yeah, I mean, believe it or not, I had that chorus written, I think, when I had Bourbon written. Oh, and wow. I never did anything with it. I would just sit there and write stuff on my phone and never touch it. Like, if you look in my notes on my phone now, it's just full of half-written songs. And, yes, I went back on that song. I met with a guy in Lake Country out here. I was playing Boots and Boats that Chris Buck was running, and met with a guy named Jesse Slack. He's from Nashville and great writer. And we busted out that song in, an hour. We met for a beer in the morning, and I showed him that song. I showed him the chorus, and he liked it, and we just rolled with it and wrote the verses. And I told him I wanted it like that kind of fast paced, you know, where there's no breaths. It's all said in one, like,
0: yeah,
1: keep the rhythm going. And yeah, we ended up writing Boondocks. And I think that after writing it, I'm like, I was even in the studio, like, shaking my hips to it while I was singing. I'm like, I like this stuff, man.
0: Yeah. Well, hopefully you shake your hips to it right now. It's Morgan Griffiths and Boondocks.

releasing a deluxe edition of his sophomore album, In the Feeling, which arrives on November 13th. Six brand new songs, which so exciting. But this song right here, he gave to us a little early. He said that he wrote it as a reflection on leaving home and realizing the roots that shaped you never really leave you. You know, that is something to be said about Mildmay, Ontario. That's where Owen Wrigley's from. A town like that, population 1,200, made such an impact that he had to write a song about it. Here's Hot Country 88.5 world premiere of Owen Wrigley, Me Without My Hometown.

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1: Traffic.
2: On the 401, eastbound volume delays approaching the 427 through the 400. Westbound, it's slow from Victoria Park on and off to the 400 as well. Headed towards Cottage Country, northbound on the 400, it's slow from the 407 through Highway 7. Another slowdown through Highway 9 and from Mapleview through Essa Road. 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That's Hot Country Traffic.
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88.5, it's Ryan, and we're never not thinking about you. In fact, we're always thinking about you. We always want you to go to the best country concerts possible, enjoy every single festival that you can. And that's why on Tuesday morning, Hot Country Mornings with Tracy Lynn back in action, she's got another shot at winning some Misty City Music Festival passes. 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Hot Country Mornings with Tracy Lynn for the next opportunity.

0: Wetmore, who told you that on Hot Country 88.5, in case you haven't heard just yet, because of this whole trade war between Canada and the U.S., Washington has pulled all U.S. military fighter jets, including the F-22s and F-35s, from the air show this weekend at the CNE. Huh. I mean, whatever. You know, we got the snowbirds. 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Heck, we got a stronger beer in Canada, so I think we'll be just fine.
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3: On the 401, westbound delays Kennedy on and off to Bayview, and again past the Allen through the 400. Eastbound, it's slow past the 403 through the 400. South 404 delays Finch down to Eglinton. Headed to Cottage Country, northbound on the 400, it's slow the 407 through Highway 7. And again, Mapleview through SO Road. Needing an oil change or maintenance check? 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I'm Adil Lakhani. That's Hot Country Traffic.
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next week, starting on Tuesday, be listening to High Country Mornings with Tracy Lynn. She is back at the helm, and she's got an opportunity to win two tickets to see Shaboozey at the RBC Amphitheater on September 25th.

0: King and We Got Beer on Hot Country 88.5. Did you know that despite like all these fancy imported beers that we get from all over the world, including the streets, almost 90% of every single dollar spent on beer in Canada goes straight to homegrown Canadian brews. Like Stat Canada says that we buy enough domestic beer every single year to fill 700 Olympic-sized swimming pools. That's so much. A lot of it's probably going to be this weekend, right? Like if you're packing the cooler for the Labor Day long weekend and you got a bunch of Canadian beers in there, you crack a cold Canadian beer on your Labor Day long weekend on the dock, that is pretty much you doing your civic duty.
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2: Just volume delays on the 401 right now, westbound from Kennedy to Bayview. And again, approaching the 400 to the 409, eastbound Dixie Road through the 400. South 404 delays, Finch down to Eglinton and headed to Cottage Country northbound. Delays on the 400 through Highway 7 and again through Highway 9. 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That's Hot Country Traffic.
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I got another code word for the Hot Country Tour to Nashville. 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We do not take breaks. Even on the long weekend, we still give you code words. 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In case you haven't heard, this incredible trip's all thanks to Yokohama Tires, Nashville Music City, and the Nash. 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You also get a tour, a backstage tour of the Grand Ole Opry House as well. Opry 100 merch, Music City gift bags, and Nashville attraction passes as well. That code word is coming up in just a bit. 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
2: Just volume delays on the 401 right now, westbound from Kennedy to Bayview. And again, approaching the 400 of the 409, eastbound Dixie Road through the 400. South 404 delays, Finch down to Eglinton and headed to Cottage Country northbound. Delays on the 400 through Highway 7 and again through Highway 9. 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I'm Adil Lakhani. That's Hot Country Traffic.
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Be listening for your chance to win Dean Brody and Reklaws tickets. They're bringing their co-headlining tour to the RBC Amphitheater on September 24th. They got tickets to give to you. Plus, one lucky winner is also going to get upgraded to the RBC VIP experience as well.

0: Hopefully having a great afternoon. Hopefully got the grill going right now. Over 40% of Canadians say that grilling season never really ends, which is true. It's the most Canadian thing to be minus 25 outside, blowing snow, and you're still trying to light that thing, you know? We will gladly stand outside all winter long just to make sure that we got some sort of fire roasted vegetables, some steak, maybe some burgers. Which, speaking of which, for Labor Day long weekend, the numbers are in. The absolute king for Canadian long weekends is the Humble Hamburger. 40% of us are grilling hamburgers this weekend, followed closely by grilled chicken, ribs, and steak, which I know you're probably thinking to yourself, shocking. The hot dog didn't even make it in the top three. It's just at number five, which, yeah, it's fine. You know what I mean? Hot dogs are okay. The only time a hot dog is really good is if you're stumbling out of a bar in downtown Toronto at 2 a.m. and there's a hot dog cart just sitting there. Those are the best ones.
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2: Well, a bit of good news for drivers. The incident we had westbound on the 401 collector at Bayview has been cleared away. Delays continue to stretch on. They're pulling back past Victoria Park Avenue, but those should start to pick up shortly. Just give yourself a few additional minutes in the meantime. The 400 looking nice and light in terms of volume out there. There's some slight slowdowns through the Vaughan area and then just north of Highway 9, where there is a little bit of ongoing construction, but southbound lanes are moving really, really well. Are you planning to dig? Always click before you dig. 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I'm Haley Thompson. That's Hot Country Traffic.
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We've got brand new music from Megan Patrick. She recently released a brand new song called Your Daddy's Smile, and it was obviously written before giving birth to her baby girl with Mitchell Tenpenny. Now, she says it's a direct love letter to her baby girls. She sings about hoping her daughter gets her own wild spirit, but specifically prays that she gets her dad's smile, the exact one that made her fall in love with him in the first place. I don't care how tough you think you are. This song is going to turn you into mush.

0: Country 88.5. It's Ryan on your Saturday afternoon. Look at us. Beautiful outside. Beautiful tomorrow. Beautiful. Here's the thing. How intense was it all week long just checking your weather app like 40 times leading up to the Labor Day long weekend to make sure the weather was going to be okay? Especially after Wednesday when it was raining outside and everything was washed away. You probably thought your whole weekend was washed away. But luckily for us, nature provided with an incredible long weekend. Wall-to-wall sunshine, warm breeze, 25-plus degree, perfection all weekend long. I feel like on Wednesday, your group chat was pretty quiet when that rain was coming down. Thursday, it started to get up a little bit. Yesterday, everybody's just like, everybody lock in. We are hitting a patio. We are going somewhere. Zero excuses because we need to be outdoors. No indoor stuff today, okay? Grab your sunglasses. Grab yourself a cold drink, crack one for me, and soak up every single second of it.
1: Yeah. Hot Country 88.5 traffic. The 401 looking a lot better out there, drivers. The earlier incident we had westbound on the 401 collector at Kennedy, that's been cleared from the right lane. Some slight eastbound slowdowns picking up near the 427 and stretching on over towards the 400. Factor in about 5 to 7 additional minutes there. The good news, though, is the 400 is moving well both north and southbound. On now at Shoppers Drug Mart, get up to $900 off when redeeming 500,000 PC Optimum points during their Super Redemption event. Details in store. I'm Haley Thompson. That's Hot Country Traffic.
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Alan Jackson, Mercury Blues on High Country 88.5. Come on! Oh, boy. Thanks so much for having me on. Really do appreciate it. Hopefully you're having a great Saturday. You know, I was thinking about this because I see so many people stressing about Tuesday. I understand it's like the start of the school year, different schedules. But Tuesday hasn't even come yet. You know what I mean? Like, you got to put down your phone. You got to close your laptop. You got to stop worrying about whatever is waiting for you on Tuesday because it's not Tuesday. It is Saturday afternoon. All right? Work and school do not exist for the next 2.5 days, okay? They are banned. We have one last hurrah. You know what I mean? One last glorious long weekend to wrap up the summer. And if you're at the lake right now listening on your smart speakers, if you're throwing some burgers on the grill, listening on the iHeartRadio app, if you're just lying on your couch in your sweatpants like a potato, no matter. It doesn't matter. Squeeze in every single drop of fun that we can for the next couple of days. Let's make some great memories. Let's eat some junk food. Let's stay up too freaking late. Okay? Don't waste a single second stressing about what hasn't happened yet. Tuesday is going to come, but let's enjoy this Saturday afternoon, y'all. Come on.

0: 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I'm Haley Thompson. That's Hot Country Traffic.
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0: Shaboozy is coming to RBC Amphitheater September 25th. 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

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Like this one.

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0: Hot Country 88.5 traffic. Still busy out there on major roadways. The eastbound 401 is seeing delays from west of Dixie Road in Mississauga, stretching in and over towards Keele. So give yourself an extra 10 minutes or so there. The 400 is still in good shape. Those northbound lanes are moving well, but there's some slight southbound volume picking up just north of the 407. Reports of a minor incident in the area, so look out for emergency vehicles. Traffic doesn't have to feel like wasted time. 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Audible, stories that speak to you. I'm Haley Thompson. That's Hot Country Traffic.
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3: Traffic.
4: Look out, drivers. Westbound on the 401 Express at Allen Road, a right lane blocked out with a stalled vehicle. Make sure you're using a little bit of increased caution there. There are some mild slowdowns for drivers as they navigate, so be prepared for minor delays. We're also seeing eastbound slowdowns on the 401 picking up just west of Dixie Road in Mississauga and stretching on over towards Keele, so look out for that as well. And continuing on with some southbound volume on the

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